on by. Girls be looking like they be fly. I pimp to the beat, walking down the street in my new the freak, yeah. This is how I roll, animal print pants out of control. It's Red Food with the big ass bro, and like Bruce Lee, rock.

0: Rocío y Cristina Bosca. 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
1: Shine bright like a diamond. Shine bright like a diamond.